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0: The Saskatchewan Roughriders are now 6-2 following a 42-20 win over the Ottawa Redblacks Friday night. The Riders led 13-6 at halftime, but Ottawa briefly took a 14-13 lead early in the third quarter. Saskatchewan answered three consecutive touchdowns to put the game away. Dylan J. Tay scored his first CFL touchdown, while Keyshawn Johnson had a big night receiving. The Riders now head east to face Hamilton next Saturday. Aiden Lang will wear the captain's C for the Estevan Bruins this summer. The 18-year-old replaces Rory Elson, who graduated following last season. Lang played every game for Estevan last year, finishing with 12 assists. Head coach and general manager Drew Coker says Lang showed strong leadership both on and off the ice. Coker says the young forward has earned the trust of his teammates and coaches heading into the SJHL season.
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0: Tonight's going to be partially cloudy with a 30% chance of rain and a risk of a thunderstorm and a low of 9. Tomorrow's going to be a mix of sun and cloud with a 30% chance of showers in the morning and a high of 24. And tomorrow night's going to be partially cloudy and a low of 11. For your local 5-day forecast, you can visit discoverestevan.com.
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2: Tonight's going to be partially cloudy with a 30% chance of showers, an overnight risk of a thunderstorm, and a low of 9. Tomorrow's going to have a mix of sun and cloud with a 30% chance of showers in the morning with a risk of a thunderstorm and a high of 24. And tomorrow night's just going to have a few clouds and a low of 11. For your local 5-day forecast, you can download our Discover Estevan app.
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2: Tonight's going to be partially cloudy with a 30% chance of showers and a risk of an overnight storm and a low of 9. Tomorrow's going to have a mix of sun and cloud, a 30% chance of showers in the morning with a risk of a thunderstorm and a high of 24. And tomorrow night's just going to have a few clouds and a low of 11. For your local 5-day forecast, you can download our Discover Estevan app.
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4: Tonight's going to be partially cloudy with a 30% chance of showers, an overnight risk of a thunderstorm, and a low of 9. Tomorrow's going to have a mix of sun and cloud with a 30% chance of showers in the morning with a risk of a thunderstorm and a high of 24. And tomorrow night's just going to have a few clouds and a low of 11. For your local 5-day forecast, you can download our Discover Estevan app.
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4: Tonight's going to be partially cloudy with a 30% chance of showers and a risk of an overnight storm and a low of 9. Tomorrow's going to have a mix of sun and clouds, a 30% chance of showers in the morning with a risk of a thunderstorm and a high of 24. And tomorrow night's just going to have a few clouds and a low of 11. For your local 5-day forecast, you can download our Discover Estevan app.
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2: Tonight's going to be partially cloudy with a 30% chance of showers, an overnight risk of a thunderstorm, and a low of 9. Tomorrow's going to have a mix of sun and cloud with a 30% chance of showers in the morning with a risk of a thunderstorm and a high of 24. And tomorrow night's just going to have a few clouds and a low of 11. For your local 5-day forecast, you can download our Discover Estevan app.
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3: Tonight's going to be partially cloudy with a 30% chance of showers and a risk of an overnight storm and a low of 9. Tomorrow's going to have a mix of sun and clouds, a 30% chance of showers in the morning with a risk of a thunderstorm and a high of 24. And tomorrow night's just going to have a few clouds and a low of 11. 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
2: Tonight's going to be partially cloudy with a 30% chance of showers, an overnight risk of a thunderstorm, and a low of 9. Tomorrow's going to have a mix of sun and cloud with a 30% chance of showers in the morning with a risk of a thunderstorm and a high of 24. And tomorrow night's just going to have a few clouds and a low of 11. For your local 5-day forecast, you can download our Discover Estevan app.
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2: Tonight's going to be partially cloudy with a 30% chance of showers and a risk of an overnight storm and a low of 9. Tomorrow's going to have a mix of sun and clouds, a 30% chance of showers in the morning with a risk of a thunderstorm and a high of 24. And tomorrow night's just going to have a few clouds and a low of 11. For your local 5-day forecast, you can download our Discover Estevan app.
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3: Tonight's going to be partially cloudy with a 30% chance of showers, an overnight risk of a thunderstorm, and a low of 9. Tomorrow's going to have a mix of sun and cloud with a 30% chance of showers in the morning with a risk of a thunderstorm and a high of 24. And tomorrow night's just going to have a few clouds and a low of 11. For your local 5-day forecast, you can download our Discover Estevan app.
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5: Tonight's going to be partially cloudy with a 30% chance of showers and a risk of an overnight storm and a low of 9. Tomorrow's going to have a mix of sun and cloud, a 30% chance of showers in the morning with a risk of a thunderstorm and a high of 24. And tomorrow night's just going to have a few clouds and a low of 11. For your local 5-day forecast, you can download our Discover Estevan app.
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3: Tonight's going to be partially cloudy with a 30% chance of showers, an overnight risk of a thunderstorm, and a low of 9. Tomorrow's going to have a mix of sun and cloud with a 30% chance of showers in the morning with a risk of a thunderstorm and a high of 24. And tomorrow night's just going to have a few clouds and a low of 11. 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
3: Tonight's going to be partially cloudy with a 30% chance of showers and a risk of an overnight storm and a low of 9. Tomorrow's going to have a mix of sun and clouds, a 30% chance of showers in the morning with a risk of a thunderstorm and a high of 24. And tomorrow night's just going to have a few clouds and a low of 11. For your local 5-day forecast, you can download our Discover Estevan app.
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2: Tonight's going to be partially cloudy with a 30% chance of showers, an overnight risk of a thunderstorm, and a low of 9. Tomorrow's going to have a mix of sun and cloud with a 30% chance of showers in the morning with a risk of a thunderstorm and a high of 24. And tomorrow night's just going to have a few clouds and a low of 11. For your local 5-day forecast, you can download our Discover Estevan app.
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3: Tonight's going to be partially cloudy with a 30% chance of showers and a risk of an overnight storm and a low of 9. Tomorrow's going to have a mix of sun and cloud, a 30% chance of showers in the morning with a risk of a thunderstorm and a high of 24. And tomorrow night's just going to have a few clouds and a low of 11. For your local 5-day forecast, you can download our Discover Estevan app.
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3: Tonight's going to be partially cloudy with a 30% chance of showers, an overnight risk of a thunderstorm, and a low of 9. Tomorrow's going to have a mix of sun and cloud with a 30% chance of showers in the morning with a risk of a thunderstorm and a high of 24. And tomorrow night's just going to have a few clouds and a low of 11. For your local 5-day forecast, you can download our Discover Estevan app.
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2: Tonight's going to be partially cloudy with a 30% chance of showers and a risk of an overnight storm and a low of 9. Tomorrow's going to have a mix of sun and cloud, a 30% chance of showers in the morning with a risk of a thunderstorm and a high of 24. And tomorrow night's just going to have a few clouds and a low of 11. For your local 5-day forecast, you can download our Discover Estevan app.
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3: Tonight's going to be partially cloudy with a 30% chance of showers, an overnight risk of a thunderstorm, and a low of 9. Tomorrow's going to have a mix of sun and cloud with a 30% chance of showers in the morning with a risk of a thunderstorm and a high of 24. And tomorrow night's just going to have a few clouds and a low of 11. For your local 5-day forecast, you can download our Discover Estevan app.
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3: Tonight's going to be partially cloudy with a 30% chance of showers and a risk of an overnight storm and a low of 9. Tomorrow's going to have a mix of sun and cloud, a 30% chance of showers in the morning with a risk of a thunderstorm and a high of 24. And tomorrow night's just going to have a few clouds and a low of 11. For your local 5-day forecast, you can download our Discover Estevan app.
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3: Tonight's going to be partially cloudy with a 30% chance of showers, an overnight risk of a thunderstorm, and a low of 9. Tomorrow's going to have a mix of sun and cloud with a 30% chance of showers in the morning with a risk of a thunderstorm and a high of 24. And tomorrow night's just going to have a few clouds and a low of 11. For your local 5-day forecast, you can download our Discover Estevan app.
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4: Tonight's going to be partially cloudy with a 30% chance of showers and a risk of an overnight storm and a low of 9. Tomorrow's going to have a mix of sun and cloud, a 30% chance of showers in the morning with a risk of a thunderstorm and a high of 24. And tomorrow night's just going to have a few clouds and a low of 11. For your local 5-day forecast, you can download our Discover Estevan app.
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3: Tonight's going to be partially cloudy with a 30% chance of showers, an overnight risk of a thunderstorm, and a low of 9. Tomorrow's going to have a mix of sun and cloud with a 30% chance of showers in the morning with a risk of a thunderstorm and a high of 24. And tomorrow night's just going to have a few clouds and a low of 11. For your local 5-day forecast, you can download our Discover Estevan app.
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2: Tonight's going to be partially cloudy with a 30% chance of showers and a risk of an overnight storm and a low of 9. Tomorrow's going to have a mix of sun and cloud, a 30% chance of showers in the morning with a risk of a thunderstorm and a high of 24. And tomorrow night's just going to have a few clouds and a low of 11. For your local 5-day forecast, you can download our Discover Estevan app.
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5: Tonight's going to be partially cloudy with a 30% chance of showers, an overnight risk of a thunderstorm, and a low of 9. Tomorrow's going to have a mix of sun and cloud with a 30% chance of showers in the morning with a risk of a thunderstorm and a high of 24. And tomorrow night's just going to have a few clouds and a low of 11. For your local 5-day forecast, you can download our Discover Estevan app.
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0: There's Thomas Rhett, beautiful as you on Country 106.1. Good morning. I'm Brock Cullen in Estevan this morning, sitting at 7. Our high today is 24 with some chances of showers as well as the risk of a thunderstorm for today. And coming up on today's show, we are going to be joined with a couple of guests. We're going to be joined with Julie from the Mydale Daycare as well as Emily Ellis as well. So stick around. We'll have a couple of interviews coming up. And of course, coming up later this hour is going to be the question of the day. So stay tuned for that as well.
1: We know you're doing it.
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0: There's High Valley, Make You Mine on Country 106.1. That was after Taylor Swift's I Knew It, I Knew You. Good morning and happy Tuesday. I'm Brock Cullen. We're sitting at 7. High today of 24. Of course, some chances of showers. Risk of a thunderstorm for today as well. And don't forget to get those nominations in for Her Voice. That's a weekly feature. It comes out every single Tuesday. You can get your nominations in on discoverestevan.com. And while you're there, you can get caught up on all the videos and interviews that we have done with the women in our community. So if you know a woman who is dedicated to leadership or just has a great heart, we want to spotlight the voices and the impact of local women making a difference. You can get those nominations in on discoverestevan.com. And then go ahead and check a little bit later this morning. A new feature will be out.
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Lainey Wilson, 4x4 by you on Country 106.1. Good morning. Hope you're having a great Tuesday. Got a high today of 24. This morning we're sitting at 7. We still got those chances of showers. Risk of a thunderstorm. Here's Bailey Zimmerman, Chevy Silverado.

0: There's Bailey Zimmerman, Chevy Silverado at 6:42. Good morning, I'm Brock Cullen. Hope you're having a wonderful Tuesday morning. We're sitting at 7, our high today's 24 with some chances of showers as well as the risk of a thunderstorm. And if you've been out on the highway lately, you know that bugs are absolutely out of control right now. You know, you leave town with a nice, clean windshield, and about 20 minutes later, it's like you drove through, I don't know, a bug convention. Got splatters up top, splatters down low. That one giant bug right in the middle of your windshield that somehow looks like it's trying to read the map that you're going off of. And I don't even think about using the windshield washer fluid unless you got like a full tank. Because by the time you get home, you're going to need a pressure washer, maybe a chisel, and probably a construction crew. You know, at this point, driving through the Southeast is like going through some bug buffet. So if you're heading out on the town today or out on the highway, more so specifically, make sure you have some change for a car wash. You're definitely going to be needed because might have to stop and scrape your windshield like every 30 kilometers.
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10: We could get a little rain this morning, but it shouldn't stick around all day. There's a 30% chance of showers with a possible thunderstorm this morning, followed by some haze this afternoon and a high of 24, feeling like 26. Tonight will be mostly clear with a low of 11. Then tomorrow starts off gray before some sunshine returns during the afternoon with a high of 22. Find your full forecast anytime at discoverestevan.com.
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0: Dallas Smith, Good Time Goes on Country 106.1. Good morning and happy Tuesday. I'm Brock Cullen, sitting at 7 this morning. Got a high today of 24. Some chances of showers as well as the risk of a thunderstorm. It's going to be clearing up a little bit later this morning. And coming up, Dan is going to be catching up with local artist Emily Ellis. Also, we'll be chatting with Julie from the Mydale Daycare as well. And of course, coming up next hour, we're also going to get to our question of the day.
1: With harvest operations starting to get underway across the prairies, the Canadian Agricultural Safety Association is marking Be Grain Safe Week. 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

0: There's Keith Urban, Straight Line on Country 106.1. Good morning. We're sitting at 9. Got a high today of 24 with some chances of showers as well as the risk of a thunderstorm for today. Things should be clearing up a little bit later on this morning.
1: It's time now for the question of the day with Brock from Country 106.1 and Dan from Sun 102.
0: Good morning and happy Tuesday. Back with our question of the day. This is a good one because there's going to be a lot of different options coming from people. What's a song that reminds you of high school?
2: Well, for me, the first thing that came to mind is that Vitamin C graduation song, which I was never a really big fan of, but that, I don't think like I connected with that one when I was in school. So I'm going with one of my all-time favorite songs. It was actually the first song I learned how to play on bass when I was 14 years old. And that's Back to School by the Deftones.
0: You know, I'm not familiar with them, believe it or not. So now I have homework to do, is basically what you're saying.
2: Exactly, and I know for you it's not going to be Ella Langley because she wasn't around when you were in school. So what do you have?
0: Yeah, indeed, it was not Ella Langley. a popular song, so this would have been like my grade 10 year, was Gangnam Style. I don't know if you remember the trend of Gangnam Style, and that song, I couldn't escape it. And then later on in high school, I think it was my senior year, Uptown Funk by Bruno Mars came out.
2: Right.
0: And one of our teachers would blast it in his classroom between classes. So as you're getting ready to walk to your next class, his class would always be blaring Uptown Funk. And every time I heard it, I was like, someone shut this off, please.
2: Just heard it. Did it make you want to dance?
0: Oh, well, at the start it did. But when he heard it for like the 100th time that week, no, it did not make me want to dance. Quite the opposite.
2: For everyone else, we want to know the song that you associate most with your school years. You can let us know in the comments section on our Sun and Country Facebook pages and or hit us up at sun at 634-1023.
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0: sweet thing and such a neat thing for small town Saskatchewan. And now it looks like you have another film.
1: I do. It is a it's a short stop motion. Actually, I should say it's a mixed media animation. Parts of it are stop motion, and parts of it are a traditional technique of painting motion frame by frame called rotoscoping. So, yeah, it's a really beautiful project. It's a really interesting project, and I, in my unbiased opinion, think you should all come and watch it.
0: I 100% agree. Yeah, Alone Together. And I love the poster that you have with the two sort of headshots, or I don't even know what you'd call it. They look like clay sculptures. What can you tell me about it, though?
1: Those are plaster busts, you know, in the traditional Greek style. yeah, it's an entirely handcrafted film, so we did actually make half a dozen of those plaster busts. I didn't do a full life casting. I got a couple of friends who trust me very much. I said, will you help me on my project? Can I borrow your face and a casting of your ears? And so then, yeah, we use it's a meltable pouring clay, and then you build that onto a form, take a mold of it, pour plaster. It's very hands-on. It's very interesting process, but there's a lot of interesting processes in the film, which is why, in my unbiased opinion, you should all come and watch it.
0: The greatest film ever coming out of Saskatchewan, and yeah, it's gonna be showing in Estevan right away. Why don't you give us some details on that?
1: On Sunday, August 16th, it's a 2 p.m. matinee. That does not mean that the red carpet attire is moot. We're doing red carpet attire at 2 p.m. on Sunday afternoon.
0: And as I understand it, a live stream as well.
1: We are doing a live streamed show from Wolfville, Nova Scotia, on August 21st, and that will go live at 7 p.m. Atlantic time, which I think is... I don't think daylight savings happens there. 4 p.m. But there is available through my website a PPPPP, a printable PDF Premier Party Pack that is available for all party hosts. And the tickets are available on my website.
0: Yeah, and speaking of tickets, how much will it cost for folks to support local artists here in Southeast Saskatchewan?
1: It's $20 cash at the door or $50 for a family.
0: Perfect. And then the last thing that I just want to mention is, or give you a chance to do, is maybe a shout out for some folks that maybe helped you out.
1: Yeah, absolutely. So I'm sure many of you know the lovely Bethany Dittman, who's another local artist in town. She helped in the shooting of this project and a number of other different tasks as well. Abigail Birch, our Cola local and dear friend of mine, also helped on the project. And the soundtrack composer is Benjamin Knorr Byron, who I don't know if anybody goes to the Kitchen Party Camp, but he is one of the musical families in this province. But he moved to LA and he is actually working as a composer there, which is an amazing dream that not very many people actually get to do. He's amazing. That's what I want to say. He's amazing and the music is amazing. Which is why, in my unbiased opinion, you should all come and watch it.
0: Yes, we'll reiterate that point probably one more time before we'll let you go. The one thing I think I forgot to ask you about, though, is your actual website.
1: Oh, yes. It is, should I include the www dot, or is that just implied?
0: No, let's do it.
1: www.created, that is C-R-E-A-T-E-D, withoutfear.com/... Alone-Together. And that will have all of the show information as well as the online ticketing.
0: And sorry, was that a backslash or a forward slash?
1: I don't remember the difference.
0: Yeah, okay. Alone Together, a film by Emily Ellis, playing on the 16th at the Orpheum Theater. There's also an online opportunity as well. And Emily, thank you so much for your time here today.
1: Yeah, should I tell you what the film's about?
0: Yeah.
1: I just realized that I didn't actually tell you
0: about. We'll splice this in. We're going to have to splice this in. What's the film about?
1: I'm so glad you asked, Dan. It is a... How should I say it? It's a pretty tender film. It's a perceptual film. And so because in the animated medium, we have so much control over environment, what we wanted to capture in this movie was less about... Well, we wanted to capture how it looks to feel something. And so, in short, a simple tale for complex times of getting lost and being found is what it's about.
2: I can't wait until we get to the mountains.
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11: Good morning. It's Tuesday, August 11th. A drug trafficking case involving a young Estevan woman was back before the courts yesterday. The Southeast Steelers are celebrating a historic run at Nationals, and cooler temperatures, showers, and some smoke are moving into the Southeast. For Discover Estevan News, I'm Daniel Esplin. At yesterday's Estevan City Council meeting, councillors approved a subdivision involving 34 Howard Street. The application from Centerline Holdings involves acquiring additional city-owned land beside an existing industrial property. Councillor Shelley Viroba chaired the meeting in the mayor's absence and explains the impact on the property.
12: There is also a report from the Corporate Services Division regarding 34 Howard Street subdivision proposal. Basically, what the recommendation is that the subdivision to be registered in accordance with a plan, a survey prepared by a Saskatchewan Land Surveyor.
11: The application received no objections during the review process, and the subdivision can now move forward subject to the conditions of council's approval. A young Estevan woman is facing a 15-month sentence in the community after a court appearance yesterday. Lois Fever with Discover Estevan has more.
13: A 21-year-old Estevan woman has been sentenced to 15 months in the community after pleading guilty to a drug trafficking-related charge. The woman appeared in Estevan Provincial Court following an Estevan Police Service investigation. Search warrants were executed on May 21st, including at a hotel room registered in her name. Police seized 131 grams of cocaine, which was concealed inside fake light bulbs. The Crown described the woman as a secondary participant and said she had no prior criminal record. The Crown also told the court that she has taken steps to address her addiction, and for more details on the case, you can visit Discover Estevan.
11: A cooler weather system is coming into the southeast alongside some rain. That'll last for a while, says Environment Canada meteorologist Chloe Katsidamis.
1: She's kind of consistent, like in the 19 to 20 in the daytime heating period, and then kind of closer to the 12s overnight. Seems pretty consistent all week long there.
11: Some smoke is also likely to drift in as winds blow in from northern Canada. Regina Moose Mountain saw a slight increase in unemployment in July, according to the latest data from Statistics Canada. The region's unemployment rate rose to 5.4%, up from 5.2% in July 2025. The number of unemployed people increased from about 10,700 to 11,400, while employment rose from about 196,300 to 198,300. The region's participation rate also fell from 70.2% to 69.7%.
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11: The Southeast Steelers have made Canadian softball history. The Cardiff-based team has won its fourth straight Women's Canadian Fast Pitch Championship, becoming the first women's team in history of the national championship to win four consecutive titles. The Steelers defeated the host Alberta Bandits 4-2 in Sunday's final in Blackfolds. The championship also served as a special experience for young Finley, who served as the team's back girl throughout the tournament. And in Major League Baseball, the Toronto Blue Jays opened their series against the Boston Red Sox with a 2-1 win last night at Rogers Center. Charles McAdoo put Toronto ahead with a solo home run in the fifth, and Andreas Giménez added an RBI single an inning later. Simeon Woods Richardson worked three innings of the one-run ball after Jameson Taillon left early with forearm tightness. Toronto hosts the Red Sox again tonight at 5:07.
14: Now, your Discover Estevan weather.
11: We could see a shower or thunderstorm this morning, but things should settle down as the day goes on with a high of 24, feeling closer to 26. Tonight will be mostly clear with some haze early and a low of 11. Then tomorrow starts off gray before some sunshine returns during the afternoon with a high of 22. Thursday stays at 22 while Friday turns rainy and much cooler with a high of just 17 before we bounce back to 22 Saturday with some sunshine returning. 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

Ella Langley, Riley Green, You Look Like You Love Me, Tree 106.1. Good morning. Hope you're having a great Tuesday. We're sitting at 9. Our high today is 24. Here's Morgan Wallen, Don't We?

0: There's Morgan Wallen, don't we, on Country 106.1. Good morning. Hope you're having a wonderful Tuesday. In Estevan, we're sitting at 9. Our high today's 24. Some chances of showers as well as the risk of a thunderstorm. And tomorrow, Wednesday, August 12th, is going to be our last Taste of Summer charity barbecue. It's going to be at Prairie Dog Sales in support of St. Joseph's Hospital Foundation. 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You'll get a burger or hot dog and a drink. It's going to be kicking off from 11 to 1. And it's going to be our last Taste of Summer charity barbecue. 11 to 1, August 12th at Prairie Dog Sales. 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
5: We could get a little rain this morning, but it shouldn't stick around all day. There's a 30% chance of showers with a possible thunderstorm this morning, followed by some haze this afternoon and a high of 24, feeling like 26. Tonight will be mostly clear with a low of 11. Then tomorrow starts off gray before some sunshine returns during the afternoon with a high of 22. Find your full forecast anytime at discoverestevan.com.
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16: If you see me in the morning, I tell you it's important to understand I'm just a little sick.

There's the James Barker Band After Dark on Country 106.1. Good morning. Hope you're having a great Tuesday. Got a high today of 24 this morning. We're sitting at 9, and let's get into it. It's time for the Birthday Corner. Happy birthday.

As always, up for grabs, an 8-inch round ice cream cake from our friends over at Dairy Queen. So thank you goes out to them this morning. Celebrating birthdays today, Tuesday, August 11th. Kicking things off, happy birthday going out to Stephanie Bramham. Hope your day is filled with plenty of smiles, good company, and some well-deserved time to enjoy yourself. Happy birthday goes out to Stephanie this morning. Got a happy birthday going out to Brindley Fox. Wishing you an awesome day and year ahead, packed with great moments and exciting opportunities. Happy birthday goes out to Brindley this morning. Happy birthday, Tara Mitchell. Hope you have a fantastic birthday and get to spend the day doing something you truly enjoy. Happy birthday goes out to Tara this morning. Got a happy birthday going out to Sylvia Harback. Sending you lots of birthday wishes and hoping your special day is a memorable one. Happy birthday goes out to Sylvia this morning. Got a happy birthday to Sarah Pyra. Here's to another trip around the sun. Hope this next year brings you plenty of happiness and reasons to celebrate. Happy birthday goes out to Sarah this morning. Then we got a happy 74th birthday. That one's going out to Gail Durr. A little belated. Happy 74th belated birthday. Hope your birthday was a great one and that the year ahead brings you lots of good times, laughter, and wonderful memories. Happy belated 74th. That one goes out to Gail this morning. We got to spin the wheel and see who's going to be walking away with an 8-inch round ice cream cake from our friends over at Dairy Queen. Just also a reminder, the treat day is coming up on Thursday, so make sure to stop by on Thursday. All proceeds, of course, going to help families in Saskatchewan. But let's give this wheel a spin.

0: And a congratulations this morning going out to Brinley Fox. Happy birthday, Brinley. 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

0: There's Megan Maroney. Am I okay on Country 106.1? Good morning and happy Tuesday. We're sitting at 13 this morning. Our high today is 24. Some chances of showers, risk of a thunderstorm. And it looks like we're getting a little bit of smoke rolling in today as well. It's supposed to be a little bit hazy this afternoon. And coming up a little bit later, we're going to be interviewing with Julie from Mydale Daycare. They got an open house down there. She's going to fill us in on all the events that they're going to have going on down at the Mydale Daycare.
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0: Good morning. I'm Brock Cullen. In studio with us, we are joined with Julie Ducharme, the director of the Mydale Daycare. Good morning, Julie, and thank you for coming on in. I appreciate it.
1: Good morning. Thank you for having me.
0: And of course, there's going to be an open house fundraiser and barbecue. Can you tell us what people can expect when they come on out?
1: Yeah, we're going to have our doors open to the community. There'll be two rounds of facility tours, a 50-50 draw on site, as well as door prizes. Kanekade Bouncy Castles will be there, and a cherry on top ice cream truck.
0: Wow. It sounds like you got the whole thing planned out. Is there that chance to showcase your facility and resources? Why is that important to open your doors to the community like this?
1: So being in rural Saskatchewan, we want to provide the best possible environment for the children and give them opportunities that they might not have just being out in rural Saskatchewan. So this money is going to go towards building community relationships and bringing in local talent to give them those opportunities that they might not have otherwise.
0: Now, the funds with the barbecue itself, how will that help with the organization and where will those proceeds go?
1: So being a nonprofit, we rely heavily on sponsorships and donations and fundraisers. So those proceeds are going to go back into our program, again, hiring that local talent, bringing in more resources, and giving the children the best opportunity at quality care.
0: And besides the barbecue itself, there's some fun activities or highlights that visitors can look forward to during the afternoon. I know you listed them off, but just one more time of what's going to be going on besides the barbecue itself.
1: Yeah, we're going to have bouncy castles, a cherry on top ice cream truck. There will be free ice cream for everyone that attends, door prizes, and a 50-50 draw, as well as facility tours.
0: And when is this and where is it going to be happening?
1: August 20th from 3:30 to 6, and it'll be right at the center, Mydale Daycare.
0: Perfect. Well, thank you for coming on in this morning. Appreciate your time.
1: Thank you.
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1: Now, your Discover Estevan weather.
2: There's a chance of a shower or thunderstorm this morning before things settle down this afternoon with a high of 24, feeling closer to 26. Tonight will be mostly clear with a low of 11, while tomorrow reaches 22 with some sunshine returning during the afternoon. Find your full forecast anytime at discoverestevan.com.
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Lainey Wilson, somewhere over Laredo on Country 106.1. Good morning. Hope you're having a wonderful Tuesday in Estevan this morning. We're sitting at 13. Our high today is 24 with some chances of showers. Risk of a thunderstorm as well. Here's Luke Combs. Be by you.

0: Luke Combs, BYU on Country 106.1. Good morning and happy Tuesday in Estevan. We're sitting at 13. Our high today is 24 with some chances of showers, risk of a thunderstorm as well. And have you ever had one of those sneezes where you sneeze once and you think, okay, we're done here. Then your nose goes, oh no, we're just getting started. And then you sneeze again. And then before you can recover from that one, one more time. And then, of course, another one has to come out of nowhere. You know, by sneeze number four, your eyes are watering, your head hurts. You lost track of just what day it is. And anybody within like 20 feet of you is looking at you like, do we need to call somebody for you? And that's why after three or four sneezes, there's always that awkward moment too where you're just sitting there waiting, wondering if another one is loading. And, you know, it also comes down to how many bless yous can you get while having these sneezing kind of attacks that are happening. I think I give you like two or three before you're done. If you're over that, you don't get blessed anymore.
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2: 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Who? 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I'm not doing anything.
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19: We could get a little rain this morning, but it shouldn't stick around all day. There's a 30% chance of showers with a possible thunderstorm this morning, followed by some haze this afternoon and a high of 24, feeling like 26. Tonight will be mostly clear with a low of 11. Then tomorrow starts off gray before some sunshine returns during the afternoon with a high of 22. Find your full forecast anytime at discoverestevan.com.
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0: Cameron Whitcomb, Kingdom of Fear on Country 106.1. Good morning and happy Tuesday. Got a high today of 24 with some chances of showers as well as the risk of a thunderstorm. 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

The Recklaws, where I'm from on Country 106.1. Good morning. Hope you're having a great Tuesday in Estevan. We're sitting at 16. Our high today is 24. Here's Jason Aldean. Don't tell on me.

0: There's Dean Brody, a man without a woman, on Country 106.1. Good morning. Hope you're having a fantastic Tuesday in Estevan. We're sitting at 16. Our high today is 24. Still some chances of showers as well as the risk of a thunderstorm. Don't forget to get those perfect pet nominations in on discoverestevan.com. 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That way we know who to call if you win. Most importantly, though, is that picture. Submit it on discoverestevan.com and you could be entered in for our next gift card giveaway from All Creatures.
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0: There's a chance of a shower or thunderstorm this morning before things settle down this afternoon with a high of 24, feeling closer to 26. Tonight will be mostly clear with a low of 11, while tomorrow reaches 22 with some sunshine returning during the afternoon. Find your full forecast anytime at discoverestevan.com.
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Stephen Lee Olson, Never Done It Like This on Country 106.1. Good morning. Hope you're having a great Tuesday in Estevan. We're sitting at 16. Our high today is 24. Here's Eric Church, Hands of Time.

0: There's Sully Burrows. Put it on me on Country 106.1. Good morning. Hope you're having a wonderful Tuesday. We're sitting at 16. Our high today is 24 with some chances of showers as well as the risk of a thunderstorm. Should be clearing up here fairly soon. Fingers crossed. And we're a couple of days away to prepare for one of the best days of the year. And that is, of course, Miracle Treat Days coming up Thursday down at Dairy Queen. Most important question is, you know, what's your favorite blizzard? What one are you going to be ordering? Is an Oreo, Reese's peanut butter, cookie dough? Are you one of those who has like a very specific order that you will defend with your life? Thursday is the perfect excuse, though, to grab your favorite blizzard, enjoy something sweet, and help support a great cause at the same time. So go and check out Dairy Queen on Thursday for Miracle Treat Day.
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1: Now, your Discover Estevan weather.
11: We could get a little rain this morning, but it shouldn't stick around all day. There's a 30% chance of showers with a possible thunderstorm this morning, followed by some haze this afternoon and a high of 24, feeling like 26. Tonight will be mostly clear with a low of 11. Then tomorrow starts off gray before some sunshine returns during the afternoon with a high of 22. Find your full forecast anytime at discoverestevan.com.
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0: There's Gord Bamford. Drink Along Song on Country 106.1. Good morning. Hope you're having a fantastic Tuesday. Got a high today of 24. Right now we're sitting at 16. 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

There's Josh Stumpf, Johnny Walker on Country 106.1. Good morning. Hope you're having a great Tuesday in Estevan this morning. We're sitting at 19, high today of 24. Here's Garth Brooks.

0: 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She is relentless in balancing all the things that matter, striving and thriving, lifting up those around her, lending her support, lending her voice. 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
8: There's a chance of a shower or thunderstorm this morning before things settle down this afternoon with a high of 24, feeling closer to 26. Tonight will be mostly clear with a low of 11, while tomorrow reaches 22 with some sunshine returning during the afternoon. Find your full forecast anytime at discoverestevan.com.
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There's the James Barker Band. You didn't hear it from me on Country 106.1. Good morning. Hope you're having a great Tuesday. Got a high today of 24, chances of showers, risk of a thunderstorm. Here's Tyler Joe Miller, Under the Influence.

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14: We could get a little rain this morning, but it shouldn't stick around all day. There's a 30% chance of showers with a possible thunderstorm this morning, followed by some haze this afternoon and a high of 24, feeling like 26. Tonight will be mostly clear with a low of 11. Then tomorrow starts off gray before some sunshine returns during the afternoon with a high of 22. Find your full forecast anytime at discoverestevan.com.
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0: There's Dallas Smith, CRZY on Country 106.1. Good morning. Hope you're having a great Tuesday in Estevan. We got a high of 24, some chances of showers, risk of a thunderstorm. Right now we're sitting at 19. 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
9: There's a chance of a shower or thunderstorm this morning before things settle down this afternoon with a high of 24, feeling closer to 26. Tonight will be mostly clear with a low of 11, while tomorrow reaches 22 with some sunshine returning during the afternoon. Find your full forecast anytime at discoverestevan.com.
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There's Josh Ross on a different night on Country 106.1. Good morning. Hope you're having a fantastic Tuesday. Got a high today of 24. We're sitting at 21. Some chances of shower still sticking around this morning. Here's High Valley. Fools.

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9: We could get a little rain this morning, but it shouldn't stick around all day. There's a 30% chance of showers with a possible thunderstorm this morning, followed by some haze this afternoon and a high of 24 feeling like 26. Tonight will be mostly clear with a low of 11. Then tomorrow starts off gray before some sunshine returns during the afternoon with a high of 22. Find your full forecast anytime at discoverestevan.com.
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0: Still Lefties Boston right before Tim Hicks Get By on Country 106.1. And good news, tomorrow we're going to be having Boston Tate phone into the show. Of course, he was down at the Gretzky Hlinka Cup where Team Canada won gold. Of course, he was on Team Canada, played 5 games, got 3 assists. We're going to have him call in tomorrow morning. So that should be a very exciting interview to get an interview. Boston Tate, once again, we talked to him before he went off to the camp. And then now, once he won the gold medal, we'll hear all about his experience down at the Hlinka Gretzky Cup tomorrow. For me, though, that's it. Hope you had a wonderful Tuesday hanging out with me. We'll chat with you again tomorrow morning.
1: 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The Estevan Peer Support Group is firing up the grill and building connections this summer. Weekly barbecues are being held throughout August, giving local teens a place to meet, socialize, and access support. Board member Carmela Backlund says the organization helps fill a gap for young people who may need guidance or connections in community services. We'll hear more about the program and its impact coming up in just a few minutes.
2: With harvest operations starting to get underway across the prairies, the Canadian Agricultural Safety Association is marking Be Grain Safe Week. 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
2: Happy Tuesday, everybody. It is August 11th. We don't need to quite build the arc, but we are expecting some rain over the next couple days. I'm Vincent Dupuy, and here's what's making headlines today. The Estevan Peer Support Group is offering free barbecues for youth every Monday in August. Board member Carmela Backlund says the gatherings are designed to help young people connect in a safe, welcoming environment.
3: Every Monday in August, from 6 to 8, we will have a free barbecue to feed the kids and hopefully get to know them a little bit.
2: The group meets at the Epic facility, which provided the space. The RCMP's redesigned uniform shirts are now being rolled out in Saskatchewan. The updated shirts feature a new color, along with changes to the design, and materials. Mike Rainville, National Manager for Uniform and Equipment Program Operations, said the redesign also considered the needs of a diverse workforce.
4: Closer fitting to the body and offered some moisture wicking and stretch properties. So that closer fit meant that all different body types had to be taken into account in a way that we didn't previously consider. So it led to a creation of a women's fit, which takes into account not just body shape, but also proportions like torso length, armhole depth, and shoulder width.
2: Rainville says the updated shirts are part of the RCMP's continuing effort to modernize its uniforms and equipment. Susan Kobles has spent decades giving her time to organizations and causes across Estevan. In this week's Her Voice feature, Kobles talks about why volunteering is so important to her and the difference community volunteers can make.
5: It just feels good to help people. Like, volunteers are needed everywhere. Whenever I see somebody needs volunteers, it's just, well, I'm not doing anything. Why wouldn't I volunteer? I've got the time and I've got the passion to do it. So everybody's like, do you volunteer for everything? And it's just like, everything that I can or that I'm really interested in, because volunteering is vital to everything that happens.
2: Hear more from Susan Coble and nominate another outstanding woman at discoverestevan.com. As harvest operations start to get underway across the prairies, the Canadian Agriculture Safety Association is marking Bee Grain Safe Week. Robin Anderson, CASA's Director of Programs and Communications.
6: We know that suffocation in grain and asphyxiation in soil is in the top 10 mechanisms of fatal injury across Canada. So we recognize that there is a need to raise awareness around, you know, the hazards associated with grain.
2: CASA's Bee Grain Safe trailer helps train firefighters in how to rescue someone trapped in grain.
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2: The Estevan Tennis Club is inviting residents to get active and learn the game through its weekly Tennis Tuesday sessions. The program is designed to help new and developing players build their skills in a welcoming environment. Arnold Bitzema, president and instructor with the Estevan Tennis Club, explains what participants can expect.
8: We're hoping to have a couple of groups possibly playing just maybe some cardio, maybe some drills, and continue to work on the function of the serve. And we welcome anybody that is wanting to come out and just have a peek and try it out and see what they think.
2: Tennis Tuesday runs from 6:30 until 9:30, with players encouraged to come out and give the sport a try. The Carlisle Cardinals are gearing up for Westerns this weekend in Saskatoon. The Southeast squad opens with Western Canadian Baseball Championship Friday afternoon against the Unity Cardinals before taking on the Boise Vain Sentinels and host Saskatoon Hoppers on Saturday. Carlisle wraps up round-robin play Sunday against the Calgary White Sox. The tournament features some of the top senior baseball teams from across Western Canada, giving the Cardinals another chance to showcase their talent on a bigger stage.
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2: Today is going to have a mix of sun and cloud with a 30% chance of showers and a high of 24. Tomorrow is going to be a mix of sun and cloud and a high of 22. Thursday is going to be cloudy and a high of 22. Friday is going to be rainy and a high of 17. And Saturday is going to be a mix of sun and cloud and a high of 22. For your local five-day forecast, you can visit discoverestevan.com.
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0: Ella Langley, be her. I'm Sharon Church. Do you follow any American influencers on social media? Some of those southern states have sent their kids back to school already. Already! That's like 3 weeks ahead of us. Mind you, they do let out for summer a few weeks before us in June. Some of them at the end of May. So it all evens out. I'm loving the back to school content, though. It's like a countdown to the most wonderful time of the year.
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12: Expect a mix of sun and cloud with a 30% chance of showers and a risk of a thunderstorm and a high of 24. Tonight's just going to have a few clouds and a low of 11. Tomorrow's going to be mainly cloudy and a high of 22. And tomorrow night's going to have increasing cloudiness and a low of 10. For your local five-day forecast, you can download our Discover Estevan app.
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0: When does school start this year? Hey, I'm Sharon Church. I think that late Labor Day is causing some confusion in my brain. I better check on that before I send my kids to school earlier than they're supposed to go. Or worse, later. Is summer mode still going strong for you? Or are you starting to think about fall and back to school? Still plenty of time to live it up summer style. Just don't walk into a box store. All those back to school supplies and fall decor is sure to cramp the summer vibe. And if you're really wanting to hold on to summer for as long as possible, don't you dare light a pumpkin spice candle in your home. You'll be ditching your flip-flops and reaching for your cable knit sweater before you can say Hallmark Christmas movie.
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12: Today, expect a mix of sun and cloud with a 30% chance of showers and a risk of a thunderstorm and a high of 24. Tonight's going to just have a few clouds and a low of 11. Tomorrow's going to be mainly cloudy and a high of 22. And tomorrow night's going to have increased cloudiness and a low of 10. For your local five-day forecast, you can download our Discover Estevan app.
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0: people know you by your first name. Hey, I'm Sharon Church. This is the time of year I like to get reacquainted with my gardening friends. While they've been busy tending to their vegetables, picking weeds, watering, pruning, other gardening terms, I've been yucking it up, having a good old time, letting my one little basket of flowers die. But now I want a fresh cucumber sandwich. And I know you've got hordes of tomatoes just waiting to be made into delicious salsa. So it's now my time to just casually drop a how you been doing text. Busy summer? Doing any canning this year?
1: I'm Vincent Dupuis from Discover Estevan, and here's what's coming up in the news on the hour. You may notice a different look from RCMP officers. The force is rolling out a new navy blue uniform shirt for frontline members, replacing the familiar gray version. During the transition, both styles will be seen in communities across the country. The RCMP is also reminding the public how to verify an officer's identity. We'll hear from National Manager of Uniform and Equipment Program Operations, Mike Rainville, all coming up in just a few minutes.
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0: 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CKSE is a proud part of Golden West. 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If something's happening in Southeast Saskatchewan, GFL is likely part of it. 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
1: Happy Tuesday, everybody. It is August 11th, and we are forecasted for some upcoming rain. Hopefully, it won't be as much as earlier this summer. I'm Vincent Dupuis, and here's what's making headlines today. The Estevan Peer Support Group is hosting free Monday night barbecues throughout August. Board member Carmela Backlund says the goal is to build relationship with youth aged 12 to 18 before launching peer support meetings focused on mental and emotional well-being in September.
2: And then we'll just hang out, play games, just be fun, get to know them. And then in September, then we are going to start a support group where hopefully that they will feel that they know us well enough that they can open up to whatever needs that they might have.
1: Organizers hope the summer gatherings will help more youth learn about the support services available to them. The RCMP recently introduced a redesigned uniform shirt with changes to the color, fit, and fabric to better align with the equipment officers use today. The new navy blue shirts are being rolled out across the country with the previous gray version still in circulation. Mike Rainville, National Manager for Uniform and Equipment Program Operations.
3: When the RCMP modernizes our uniform and equipment items, officer safety is always our primary goal. And then from there, we do make sure that we're being inclusive and ensuring that we can provide a uniform for all of our members.
1: Rainville says the shirt is one of several recent uniform updates, with the RCMP also introducing new duty belt systems, pouches, and pants. From local organizations to Telemiracle, Susan Colbel has found plenty of ways to give back to the community. In this week's Her Voice feature, she reflects on one of her proudest volunteer accomplishments, chairing Telemiracle 42.
4: Probably chairing Telemiracle 42. That was pretty special. Like, I've been a Canet member for, come January, it'll be 25 years I've been Canets. And so I got involved with the Canet Club and went to a Telemiracle. And my first Telemiracle was like, oh my God, look at all of these people. A lot of volunteers to put that on, and it helps a lot of people.
1: Hear Susan's full Her Voice story and nominate another inspiring women at discoverestevan.com. This week is Be Grain Safe Week. Robin Anderson, Director of Programs and Communications with the Canadian Agricultural Safety Association, says with harvest beginning, producers are being encouraged to make safety a priority.
5: You know, preparing your bins to accept grain, making sure your equipment's in really good shape, ensuring that your combine is ready, having those fire extinguishers ready on those combines, just those sorts of things. Really, it's all about preparation, taking stock of where you're at, and looking at hazards that can be mitigated before we get underway with the busy harvest season.
1: Anderson says once harvest is in full swing, it becomes much harder to address maintenance issues and safety concerns.
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1: Participation remains strong at the Estevan Tennis Club as players continue taking advantage of opportunities to get on the courts throughout the week. Along with instructional clinics and organized play nights, the club is seeing members make use of playing time despite the busy summer season. Arnold Betsema, president and instructor with the Estevan Tennis Club, says turnout has been encouraging.
7: We will have men's night on Wednesday again, and we've been getting pretty decent turnout. And the weather is starting to cool off a little bit, but there's been great participation by the club getting out to play tennis at in the mornings and later in the evenings.
1: The club hopes to maintain that momentum throughout the remainder of the summer. The Carlisle Cardinals are set to represent Southeast Saskatchewan at the Western Canadian Baseball Championship in Saskatoon. Carlisle will play four round-robin games over 3 days, beginning Friday against Unity. Saturday features games against Buzzyvane and the host Saskatoon Hoppers, while the Cardinals close out preliminary play Sunday against Calgary. The weekend tournament will test Carlisle against some of the strongest senior baseball clubs in Western Canada.
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1: Today's going to be a mix of sun and cloud with a 30% chance of showers and a high of 24. Wednesday's going to have a mix of sun and cloud and a high of 22. Thursday's going to be cloudy and a high of 22. Friday's going to be rainy and a high of 17. And Saturday's going to have a mix of sun and cloud and a high of 22. For your local 5-day forecast, you can visit discoverestevan.com.
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7: Expect a mix of sun and cloud with a 30% chance of showers and a risk of a thunderstorm and a high of 24. Tonight's just going to have a few clouds and a low of 11. Tomorrow's going to be mainly cloudy and a high of 22. And tomorrow night's going to have increasing cloudiness and a low of 10. For your local 5-day forecast, you can download our Discover Estevan app.
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My Valley, whatever it takes. I'm Sharon Church. I've got your sort of sports report coming up on the other side of 1:30, just after Alan Jackson. But first, here's Jelly Roll.

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13: Today, expect a mix of sun and cloud with a 30% chance of showers and a risk of a thunderstorm and a high of 24. Tonight's going to just have a few clouds and a low of 11. Tomorrow's going to be mainly cloudy and a high of 22. And tomorrow night's going to have increased cloudiness and a low of 10. For your local five-day forecast, you can download our Discover Estevan app.
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0: in Jackson, where I come from. I'm Sharon Church, and it's now time for your Sorta Sports Report. The Toronto Blue Jays opened their series with the Red Sox in the win column. Good job, fellas. Beat them 2-1. That feels like a low score for baseball. Is it? That sounds like a hockey score to me. Well, they're still 3.5 back of a wild card spot. Whatever that means. Game 2 of that Boston series is tonight. So I guess we'll see. And then the sports people will tell me what happened, and I will still be in great confusion.
1: I'm Vincent Dupuis from Discover Estevan, and here's what's coming up in the news on the hour. The Estevan Peer Support Group is firing up the grill and building connections this summer. Weekly barbecues are being held throughout August, giving local teens a place to meet, socialize, and access support. Board member Carmela Backlin says the organization helps fill a gap for young people who may need guidance or connections in community services. We'll hear more about the program and its impact coming up in just a few minutes.
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1: Happy Tuesday, everybody. It is August 11th, and it may be cloudy outside, but this will be the most sun we'll have in the next couple days. I'm Vincent Dupuis, and here's what's making headlines. The Estevan Peer Support Group is holding weekly barbecues throughout August. Board member Carmela Backlund says the organization was created to help fill the gap for teens who may need support, guidance, or connections to other community services.
2: We chose 12 to 18 just to make it more inclusive, but the 15 to 17 is definitely something that we definitely gear ourselves towards and really hope that they'll come to us and find us for that space.
1: Backlund says even reaching a small number of youth can make a meaningful difference in the community. The RCMP is rolling out a new navy blue uniform shirt for frontline officers, replacing the previous gray version. With both shirt styles expected to be seen during the transition, the RCMP is reminding the public about verifying an officer's identity. Mike Rainville, National Manager for Uniform and Equipment Program Operations.
3: Have any concerns about the identity of a police officer that they're interacting with? They can, first of all, ask for that officer's identification. They can also reach out to the local detachment's non-emergency line or 310 RCMP to determine if there's a police officer at your location. They are who they say they are, and they are there for a reason.
1: The RCMP says the new shirt is one of several changes being made to improve the functionality of its uniforms and equipment. Susan Colbull says volunteering has always been a big part of her life, but she also believes it can be important for the person giving their time. In this week's Her Voice feature, Colbull encourages women to make time for themselves while connecting with others and giving back.
4: For women to take time for themselves and do something that they want to do and do something that they love and help somebody else out. They do it all the time. They're volunteering their time to their children and into the hockey teams, into the ball teams, and to whatever their kids are doing. So do it for themselves.
1: Find Susan Colbull's full story and nominate another outstanding woman through discoverestevan.com. The Canadian Agriculture Safety Association has relaunched its online farm safety training program. Robin Anderson, Director of Programs and Communications with CASA, says the online courses cover a variety of topics.
5: We are also offering these courses for free for students. So anybody that's in post-secondary high school that is looking to kind of understand more, learn more about topics around farming, including things like agricultural machinery safeguarding, seasonal ag worker health and safety orientation. There's a grain safety awareness course, all sorts of things like that.
1: The initiative is part of CASA's efforts to increase awareness and education around farm safety as harvest season gets underway.
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1: The Estevan Tennis Club is continuing to help newer players build confidence through its weekly Tennis Tuesday clinics. The sessions focus on developing fundamental skills while creating a pathway for participants to eventually join the club's organized ladies and men's night. Arnold Betsema, president and instructor with the Estevan Tennis Club, says the clinics are designed to prepare players for more competitive opportunities.
7: You want to have more experienced players. So again, we'll work at that as far as getting the skills developed on Tuesday night so that you're ready to play ladies night or men's night. So
1: the club plans to continue with summer programming over the coming weeks while encouraging more residents to get involved in the sport. A busy weekend awaits the Carlisle Cardinals as they head to Saskatoon for the Western Canadian Baseball Championship. The Cardinals will play four games at Lico's Field, opening Friday against Unity before a pair of contests Saturday against Beauvais and Saskatoon. Round robin action concludes Sunday with a matchup against the Calgary White Sox. Carlisle enters the event looking to carry its strong season into one of Western Canada's premier senior baseball tournaments.
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1: Today, expect to have a mix of sun and cloud with a 30% chance of showers and a high of 24. Tomorrow's going to have a mix of sun and cloud and a high of 22. Thursday's going to be cloudy and a high of 22. Friday's going to be raining and a high of 17. And Saturday's going to be a mix of sun and cloud and a high of 22. For your local five-day forecast, you can visit discoverestevan.com.
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0: Now, your Discover Estevan weather.
10: Expect a mix of sun and cloud with a 30% chance of showers and a risk of a thunderstorm and a high of 24. Tonight's just going to have a few clouds and a low of 11. Tomorrow's going to be mainly cloudy and a high of 22. And tomorrow night's going to have increasing cloudiness and a low of 10. For your local 5-day forecast, you can download our Discover Estevan app.
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9: Today, expect a mix of sun and cloud with a 30% chance of showers and a risk of a thunderstorm and a high of 24. Tonight's going to just have a few clouds and a low of 11. Tomorrow's going to be mainly cloudy and a high of 22. And tomorrow night's going to have increased cloudiness and a low of 10. For your local five-day forecast, you can download our Discover Estevan app.
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0: That's so AI. Hey, I'm Sharon Church. Parents, if you've heard your kids saying that, oh, that's AI. Don't assume they're talking about technology. Apparently, Gen Alpha has turned the phrase into their version of calling something fake or sketchy or suspicious. I mean, sus. So if like a toy is a cheap knockoff, a story sounds made up, or something feels just a little off, the kids are quick to just shrug it off and say, oh, that's AI. It's shorthand for anything that seems inauthentic. Okay, so I should stop trying to explain to my kids why something is clearly not AI. Now I know what my parents felt like when we described something as sick.
1: 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You may notice a different look from RCMP officers. The force is rolling out a new navy blue uniform shirt for frontline members, replacing the familiar gray version. During the transition, both styles will be seen in communities across the country. The RCMP is also reminding the public how to verify an officer's identity. We'll hear from National Manager of Uniform and Equipment Program Operations, Mike Rainville. All coming up in just a few minutes.
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0: Luke Combs, Be By You. I'm Sharon Church. Are you burgered out yet? I saw some great soup recipes, and I was like, oh yeah, soup. I remember soup. It seems wrong to make soup during the summer, right? But we've had burgers multiple times a week since June. I mean, I think we can all agree that the burger is top five of the greatest foods of all time. And they say you can't have too much of a good thing, but we're getting pretty close.
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2: 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Who? 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
13: Expect a mix of sun and cloud with a 30% chance of showers and a risk of a thunderstorm and a high of 24. Tonight's just going to have a few clouds and a low of 11. Tomorrow's going to be mainly cloudy and a high of 22. And tomorrow night's going to have increasing cloudiness and a low of 10. For your local five-day forecast, you can download our Discover Estevan app.
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A dog's brain responds to human smiles like an internal reward, even if the person is a stranger. Even more, dogs can distinguish between emotions like fear and sadness. They can also tell when you're faking it, too. 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
13: Today, expect a mix of sun and cloud with a 30% chance of showers and a risk of a thunderstorm and a high of 24. Tonight's going to just have a few clouds and a low of 11. Tomorrow's going to be mainly cloudy and a high of 22. And tomorrow night's going to have increased cloudiness and a low of 10. For your local five-day forecast, you can download our Discover Estevan app.
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0: iValley, grew up on that. I'm Sharon Church. We took our kids to a Ripley's Believe It or Not museum, and there was a rotary phone. And I asked my son if he could actually make a phone call with the rotary phone. He got close, but he couldn't do it. He didn't grow up with that sort of technology or lack thereof. He did grow up with the iPhone. Well, he didn't, but it was around. And Apple's iPhone 18 Pro is expected to arrive next month. That's the new one. And there's plenty of buzz about camera upgrades and a faster chip. And Apple could finally unveil that long-rumored foldable iPhone, which is pretty cool. It's no iPhone 13, but I suppose it'll do.
1: I'm Vincent Dupuis from Discover Estevan, and here's what's coming up in the news on the hour. The Estevan Peer Support Group is firing up the grill and building connections this summer. Weekly barbecues are being held throughout August, giving local teens a place to meet, socialize, and access support. Board member Carmela Backlin says the organization helps fill a gap for young people who may need guidance or connections in community services. We'll hear more about the program and its impact coming up in just a few minutes.
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0: follow any American influencers on social media? Hey, I'm Sharon Church. Some of those southern states have sent their kids back to school already. Like, that's 3 weeks ahead of us. That's crazy. Mind you, they are let out for summer a few weeks before us in June, some at the end of May. So it all evens out. I'm loving the back to school content, though. It's like a countdown to the most wonderful time of the year.
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11: Expect a mix of sun and cloud with a 30% chance of showers and a risk of a thunderstorm and a high of 24. Tonight's just going to have a few clouds and a low of 11. Tomorrow's going to be mainly cloudy and a high of 22. And tomorrow night's going to have increasing cloudiness and a low of 10. For your local 5-day forecast, you can download our Discover Estevan app.
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0: get chills.
1: James Barker Band, Chills. I'm Sharon Church. Dierks Bentley, She Hates Me, coming up. But first, here's Sully Burrows. Put It On Me.

0: When does school start this year? Hey, I'm Sharon Church. That late Labor Day is causing some confusion in my brain. I better check on this before I send my kids to school earlier than they're supposed to go. Or worse, later. Is summer mode still going strong for you? Or are you starting to think about fall and back to school? Still plenty of time to live it up summer style. Just don't walk into a box store. All of those back-to-school supplies and fall decor is sure to cramp the summer vibe. And if you're really wanting to hold on to summer for as long as possible, don't you dare light a pumpkin spice candle in your home. You'll be ditching your flip-flops and reaching for your cable-knit sweater before you can say Hallmark Christmas movie.
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11: Tonight's just going to have a few clouds and a low of 9. Tomorrow's going to have a mix of sun and cloud and a high of 22. And tomorrow night's just going to have a few clouds again with a low of 8. For your local 5-day forecast, you can download our Discover Esteban app.
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0: Brett Kissel, Cowboys and Dreamers. I'm Sharon Church. This is the time of year I like to get reacquainted with my gardening friends. While they have been busy tending to their vegetables, picking weeds, watering, pruning, other gardening terms, I've been yucking it up, having a good old time, letting my one little basket of flowers die. But now I want a fresh cucumber sandwich. And I know you've got hordes of tomatoes just waiting to be made into delicious salsa. So it's now my time to just casually drop a how you been doing text. Busy summer? Doing any canning this year?
1: 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You may notice a different look from RCMP officers. The force is rolling out a new navy blue uniform shirt for frontline members, replacing the familiar gray version. During the transition, both styles will be seen in communities across the country. The RCMP is also reminding the public how to verify an officer's identity. We'll hear from National Manager of Uniform and Equipment Program Operations, Mike Rainville, all coming up in just a few minutes.
2: For the past few years, chickpea producers and researchers have been battling an emerging chickpea disease issue in southwest Saskatchewan, the exact cause of which is still unknown. Agriculture and Agri-Food Canada research scientist Dr. Michelle Hubbard says right now she's doing a lot of research into pin or spiral nematodes, which eat the plant roots.
3: They make the chickpea more susceptible to other things. Like, we've shown that they make chickpea more susceptible to drought. So if there's nematodes and then there's at least one other stressor, like drought or possibly another disease or herbicide stress or nutrient stress, then the plants could show the symptoms of the chickpea emerging health issue.
2: She says producers should be monitoring their crop and keep track of when and where they see the symptoms. For Golden West, I'm Glendale Allen Bossler.
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0: And John Mayer, phone, keys, wallet. I'm Sharon Church, and it's now time for your Sorta Sports Report. The Toronto Blue Jays opened their series with the Red Sox in the win column. Good job, guys. They beat them 2-1. 2-1. That seems like a pretty low score. Is that typical for baseball? That looks like a hockey score to me. They're still 3.5 back of a wild card spot, whatever that means. Game 2 of that Boston series is tonight.
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13: Tonight we're just going to have a few clouds and a low of 9. Tomorrow's going to be a mix of sun and cloud and a high of 22. And tomorrow night's just going to have a few clouds and a low of 8. For your local 5-day forecast, you can download our Discover Estevan app.
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0: That's so AI. Hey, I'm Sharon Church. Parents, have you heard your kids saying that? That's AI. Okay, don't assume they're talking about technology here. No. Apparently, Gen Alpha has turned that phrase into their version of calling something fake or sketchy or suspicious. I mean, sus. So if a toy is a cheap knockoff or a story sounds made up or something feels just a little off, the kids are quick to shrug it off and say, oh, that's AI. Well, that's AI. It's shorthand for anything that seems inauthentic. Okay, so I should stop trying to explain to my kids why something is clearly not AI. Now I know what my parents felt like when we described something as sick.
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15: Tonight's just going to have a few clouds and a low of 9. Tomorrow's going to have a mix of sun and cloud and a high of 22. And tomorrow night's just going to have a few clouds again with a low of 8. For your local 5-day forecast, you can download our Discover Estevan app.
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0: burgered out yet in Hampshire and Church. I saw some great soup recipes and I was like, oh yeah, soup. I remember soup. It seems wrong to make soup during the summer, but we've had burgers multiple times a week since June. I mean, I think we can all agree that the burger is top five of the greatest foods of all time. And they say you can't have too much of a good thing, but we're getting pretty close.
1: I'm Vincent Dupuis from Discover Estevan, and here's what's coming up in the news on the hour. The Estevan Peer Support Group is firing up the grill and building connections this summer. Weekly barbecues are being held throughout August, giving local teens a place to meet, socialize, and access support. Board member Carmela Backlin says the organization helps fill a gap for young people who may need guidance or connections in community services. We'll hear more about the program and its impact coming up in just a few minutes.
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1: Happy Tuesday, everybody. It is August 11th. We don't need to quite build the ark, but we are expecting some rain over the next couple days. I'm Vincent Dupuis, and here's what's making headlines today. The Estevan Peer Support Group is offering free barbecues for youth every Monday in August. Board member Carmela Backlund says the gatherings are designed to help young people connect in a safe, welcoming environment.
2: Monday in August, from 6 to 8, we will have a free barbecue to feed the kids and hopefully get to know them a little bit.
1: The group meets at the Epic facility, which provided the space. The RCMP's redesigned uniform shirts are now being rolled out in Saskatchewan. The updated shirts feature a new color, along with changes to the design, and materials. Mike Rainville, National Manager for Uniform and Equipment Program Operations, said the redesign also considered the needs of a diverse workforce.
3: Closer fitting to the body and offered some moisture wicking and stretch properties. So that closer fit meant that all different body types had to be taken into account in a way that we didn't previously consider. So it led to a creation of a women's fit, which takes into account not just body shape, but also proportions like torso length, armhole depth, and shoulder width.
1: Rainville says the updated shirts are part of the RCMP's continuing effort to modernize its uniforms and equipment. Susan Kobles has spent decades giving her time to organizations and causes across Estevan. In this week's Her Voice feature, Kobles talks about why volunteering is so important to her and the difference community volunteers can make.
4: It just feels good to help people. Like, volunteers are needed everywhere. Whenever I see somebody needs volunteers, it's just, well, I'm not doing anything. Why wouldn't I volunteer? I've got the time and I've got the passion to do it. So everybody's like, do you volunteer for everything? And it's just like, everything that I can or that I'm really interested in, because volunteering is vital to everything that happens.
1: Hear more from Susan Kobles and nominate another outstanding woman at discoverestevan.com. As harvest operations start to get underway across the prairies, the Canadian Agriculture Safety Association is marking Be Grain Safe Week. 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
1: The Estevan Tennis Club is inviting residents to get active and learn the game through its weekly Tennis Tuesday sessions. 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Arnold Bitzema, president and instructor with the Estevan Tennis Club, explains what participants can expect.
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1: Tennis Tuesday runs from 6:30 until 9:30, with players encouraged to come out and give the sport a try. The Carlisle Cardinals are gearing up for Westerns this weekend in Saskatoon. The Southeast squad opens with Western Canadian Baseball Championship Friday afternoon against the Unity Cardinals before taking on the Boisevain Sentinels and host Saskatoon Hoppers on Saturday.